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1: Partly cloudy tonight, a low of 11. Tomorrow we'll have mostly sunshine, a high of 26 and the humidex 31. On Tuesday it'll be cloudy and 26. Then on Wednesday, good chance of showers with a high of 25. Current weather conditions can be found anytime on your High River Online app. I'm Judy Peters.
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4: 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Hope you're having a fantastic weekend and haven't gotten a sunburn or too many mosquito bites. Coming up this week on Records from Home at 7:20, it's Harmony Week. So listen in for a classic song by Trio, Linda Ronstadt, Dolly Parton, and Emmylou Harris tomorrow morning to kick it off. We also have all your Calgary Stampede highlights as it all wraps up tonight.
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7: 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Hope you're having a fantastic weekend and haven't gotten a sunburn or too many mosquito bites. Coming up this week on Records from Home at 7:20, it's Harmony Week. So listen in for a classic song by Trio, Linda Ronstadt, Dolly Parton, and Emmylou Harris tomorrow morning to kick it off. We also have all your Calgary Stampede highlights as it all wraps up tonight.
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2: Partly cloudy tonight, a low of 11. Tomorrow, we'll have mostly sunshine, a high of 26 and the humidex 31. On Tuesday, it'll be cloudy and 26. Then on Wednesday, good chance of showers with a high of 25. Current weather conditions can be found anytime on your High River Online app. I'm Judy Peters.
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9: 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Hope you're having a fantastic weekend and haven't gotten a sunburn or too many mosquito bites. Coming up this week on Records from Home at 7:20, it's Harmony Week. So listen in for a classic song by Trio, Linda Ronstadt, Dolly Parton, and Emmylou Harris tomorrow morning to kick it off. We also have all your Calgary Stampede highlights as it all wraps up tonight.
0: 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The sun is out and the grill is hot. 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
1: High River online weather.
2: Partly cloudy tonight, a low of 11. Tomorrow we'll have mostly sunshine, a high of 26 and the humidex 31. On Tuesday it'll be cloudy and 26. Then on Wednesday, good chance of showers with a high of 25. Current weather conditions can be found anytime on your High River online app. I'm Judy Peters.
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7: 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I hope you're having a fantastic weekend and haven't gotten a sunburn or too many mosquito bites. Coming up this week on Records from Home at 7:20, it's Harmony Week. 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We also have all your Calgary Stampede highlights as it all wraps up tonight.
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9: 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Hope you're having a fantastic weekend and haven't gotten a sunburn or too many mosquito bites. Coming up this week on Records from Home at 7:20, it's Harmony Week. So listen in for a classic song by Trio, Linda Ronstadt, Dolly Parton, and Emmylou Harris tomorrow morning to kick it off. We also have all your Calgary Stampede highlights as it all wraps up tonight.
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2: Partly cloudy tonight, a low of 11. Tomorrow, we'll have mostly sunshine, a high of 26 and the humidex 31. On Tuesday, it'll be cloudy and 26. Then on Wednesday, good chance of showers with a high of 25. Current weather conditions can be found anytime on your High River online app. I'm Judy Peters.
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9: 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Hope you're having a fantastic weekend and haven't gotten a sunburn or too many mosquito bites. Coming up this week on Records from Home at 7:20, it's Harmony Week. 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We also have all your Calgary Stampede highlights as it all wraps up tonight.
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7: 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Hope you're having a fantastic weekend and haven't gotten a sunburn or too many mosquito bites. Coming up this week on Records from Home at 7:20, it's Harmony Week. So listen in for a classic song by Trio, Linda Ronstadt, Dolly Parton, and Emmylou Lou Harris tomorrow morning to kick it off. We also have all your Calgary Stampede highlights as it all wraps up tonight.
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2: Partly cloudy tonight, a low of 11. Tomorrow, we'll have mostly sunshine, a high of 26 and the humidex 31. On Tuesday, it'll be cloudy and 26. Then on Wednesday, good chance of showers with a high of 25. Current weather conditions can be found anytime on your High River Online app. I'm Judy Peters.
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1: 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We also have all your Calgary Stampede highlights as it all wraps up tonight.
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10: 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Hope you're having a fantastic weekend and haven't gotten a sunburn or too many mosquito bites. Coming up this week on Records from Home at 7:20, it's Harmony Week. So listen in for a classic song by Trio, Linda Ronstadt, Dolly Parton, and Emmylou Harris tomorrow morning to kick it off. We also have all your Calgary Stampede highlights as it all wraps up tonight.
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1: Partly cloudy tonight, a low of 11. Tomorrow we'll have mostly sunshine, a high of 26 and the humidex 31. On Tuesday it'll be cloudy and 26. Then on Wednesday, good chance of showers with a high of 25. Current weather conditions can be found anytime on your High River online app. I'm Judy Peters.
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8: 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Hope you're having a fantastic weekend and haven't gotten a sunburn or too many mosquito bites. Coming up this week on Records from Home at 7:20, it's Harmony Week. So listen in for a classic song by Trio, Linda Ronstadt, Dolly Parton, and Emmylou Harris tomorrow morning to kick it off. We also have all your Calgary Stampede highlights as it all wraps up tonight.
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7: 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Hope you're having a fantastic weekend and haven't gotten a sunburn or too many mosquito bites. Coming up this week on Records from Home at 7:20, it's Harmony Week. So listen in for a classic song by Trio, Linda Ronstadt, Dolly Parton, and Emmylou Harris tomorrow morning to kick it off. We also have all your Calgary Stampede highlights as it all wraps up tonight.
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charity barbecues, outdoor concerts, and dusty rodeos. 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
1: Good morning. I'm Kevin Wallace. Traffic backed up along Highway 2 south of Alderside on Saturday after a reported tractor fire. A witness reported seeing the tractor explode twice before calling 911 with emergency crews dispatched to the scene. Drivers were diverted through Okotoks while crews responded. Officials have not released information on possible injuries or what caused the incident. Foothills Enforcement Services has launched a new 24-hour complaint line. The county says calls will be answered around the clock with complaints dispatched to the next available officer. A new administration line is also available for general inquiries, office assistance, and administrative questions. The county encourages you to save the new phone numbers and share them with others in the community. We have the phone numbers on our website. High River's newest vegetation crew has four legs and big appetites. A herd of goats, known as the town's wildfire wranglers, will be grazing in targeted areas around town to clear grass, weeds, and brush, helping to lower the risk of grass fires. Town says the goats can easily access steep slopes and hard-to-reach areas, minimizing the use of machinery and herbicides. While the goats are at work, you're asked to stay outside of the fenced areas, keep pets on a leash, and avoid touching the electric fencing. And drivers using Dunbow Road will notice a change starting today. Foothills County has opened a temporary detour through the construction zone near Pine Creek and 2nd Street East. The new traffic pattern is expected to remain in place until October 15th. In other news, Prime Minister Mark Carney paid a visit to the Calgary Stampede yesterday after returning from Saudi Arabia. Actor Sam Neill, star of the Jurassic Park franchise, has died at the age of 78. He recently battled stage 3 blood cancer, but his family says his death was sudden and unexpected. At a record time, 10 tornadoes touched down across Saskatchewan on Friday. There were no reports of injuries.
0: High River Online Sports with Fox's Den at Highwood Golf. 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
1: The 2026 Rangeland Derby winner is Jamie Labuschagne. High River's Jason Glass finished in second, with Calgary's Chance Vegan in third, racing in the final chuck wagon race of the Calgary Stampede. Drivers now turn their horses south for their next event, the Battle of the Foothills in High River, July 23rd to 26th. In World Cup action, England and Argentina advance to the semifinals over the weekend. France takes on Spain in the first semifinal tomorrow at 1. The England-Argentina semi goes Wednesday. In baseball, in the MLB, the Blue Jays lost their series to the Padres and can now take a breather for the All-Star break, which gets underway tonight with the Home Run Derby. And in the WCBL, the Okotoks Dogs had to play extra innings on the road for wins on both Saturday night and Sunday. And week 6 of the CFL wrapped up yesterday with a huge 38-7 win for the Saskatchewan Roughriders over the Hamilton Tiger Cats. Calgary lost 37-30 to the Montreal Alouettes on Saturday, and the Stamps' record now falls to 2-3 as they move into fourth place in the West.
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1: Another hot and humid day on the way with sunshine and a high of 26 with a humidex factor of 31. The UV index very high at 8 today as well. Overnight low down to 10 with highs of 25 both tomorrow and Wednesday. And to see the full 7-day forecast and to read more on these stories, just go to highriveronline.com. 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

0: It's Old Dominion making good time on a Monday morning. What a great way to kick it off. And you know what? It's going to be a fantastic week. Not as hot as last week. Kind of just right. I'm hoping anyway. Good morning. I'm Kevin Wallace. You're listening to the 99.7 Sun Country Tire Craft Morning Show. We broadcast from the GM Mechanical Studios in Heim River on Treaty 7 land. And oh, I got to say, I'm kind of glad the Calgary Stampede wrapped up last night. It's been a long week. It was a long week staying up late to watch all those highlights and everything else. So anyway, I got to give a hats off to Jamie Labuschagne. He won it all in the Chucks, and he really earned it. He really did. Jason Glass, our very own, came in second. That was a tough one to see, but it is what it is. Chance Vegan falling into third. I have a couple of things to say about the final heat from last night. Not too happy about, but I'll share those with you in about 10 minutes. Records from Home is coming back, and we're celebrating harmonies this week, and we're kicking it off with an absolute gem from Linda Ronstadt, Dolly Parton, and Emmylou Harris. They were known as Trio, and they do an amazing version of Neil Young's Heart of Gold, coming up at 7:20.
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0: Madeline Merlot and Dustin Lynch. Brokenhearted thing, and I was a little brokenhearted last night when Jamie Labuschagne won, because I really wanted Jason Glass to win the Chucks, of course, at the Calgary Stampede. Good morning, I'm Kevin Wallace. This is 99.7 Sun Country, and you know what? I was rooting for him all week, but Jamie Labuschagne, you know what? You have to take your hat off to him. He performed magnificently. 5 times he took the top time over those 10 days, and he really earned that first championship that he won. You know what, though? Here's what I'm kind of bothered about. So, stayed up late to watch it. I'm a little tired, a little grouchy, honestly. It's been a long week and a half. Anyway, here's the part that bothers me. Chance Vegan, he came in third. Jason Glass came in second. Only the top three wagons in the aggregate go for the championship Sunday race heat. And he hit a barrel and knocked over a barrel on the infield there. So he automatically knew he had zero chance of winning, right? And he kind of hung in there. And usually what happens is it's kind of a gentleman's sport. I know it's you want to win and there's 50 grand on the line. He should have moved out of the way and let Jason Glass have a fair chance at catching him. It just seemed a little off, that's all. Now, that's just my perspective. I'll have to ask Jason that probably next week or later on this week. Now, the Chucks are going to be turning around and heading back here to High River, and they actually start showing up today and this week, actually. Now, the Chucks don't start here. The Battle of the Foothills, we call it now, and it starts next Thursday and runs right till Sunday. We'll have some tickets to give away and some other things for the Battle of the Foothills, but just wanted to get kind of that off my chest. Anyway, we'll find out what Jason's thoughts are on that. But you know what? Our hearts are with you and your entire family, Mr. Glass. Oh, try not to cry here, but I'm a little more emotional than you, Jason. But that first night last week when you took the top time and you said, took your hat off and said, "This one's for you, Dad." Whew. And I know you were holding it back, but man, I think a lot of us were bawling our eyes out when that moment happened because we could feel it. And you know what? We all have grown up listening to your dad do the calls and stuff for the Chucks and all the insight that he has provided. And of course, to some of us older folks, we remember watching him race and win the Chucks at the Calgary Stampede back in the day when it was worth $100,000 to win it. Now it's only 50. I know. I hope they double up the prize money soon. It's about time they amp things up. But anyway, those are my thoughts, and we'll check in with Jason before the Battle of the Foothills kicks off next week.
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0: Mainly sunny and 26 today with a humidex factor of 31. UV index very high today as well at 8. Overnight low dropping down to 10 and highs of 25 both tomorrow and Wednesday. And to see the full 7-day forecast, just go to our weather page at highriveronline.com. 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

0: River Online News with Crockett's in the Crow's Nest Pass. 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
1: I'm Kevin Wallace with your Monday morning news. Drivers were urged to avoid Highway 2 near Overside on Saturday night after a tractor reportedly burst into flames. A witness says they saw a tractor explode twice just south of the Sheep River before emergency crews arrived. Traffic was diverted through Okotoks, with motorists advised to expect delays. The cause of the incident and whether anyone was injured has not yet been confirmed. High River's newest vegetation management crew is helping reduce the risk of wildfire one bite at a time. The town has brought in a herd of goats to graze on grasses, weeds, and brush in targeted areas. Officials say the goats can access steep slopes and difficult terrain, reducing the need for heavy equipment and herbicides. You're reminded to give the goats plenty of space, stay outside of the fenced areas, and keep pets on a leash while the four-legged crew is on the job. A new 24-hour complaint line is now available for Foothills Enforcement Services. Calls will be answered around the clock, with complaints dispatched to the next available officer. If an officer is not on duty, the complaint will remain in the queue until one becomes available. A new administrative phone line is also available for general inquiries and assistance. You can find the new numbers on our website. And if your commute includes Dunbow Road, plan for a new route starting today. Traffic is now being redirected onto a temporary detour road near Pine Creek and 2nd Street East as construction continues. Foothills County say it will monitor traffic flow and adjust

0: 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I'm Kevin Wallace.
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0: 99.7 Sun Country. Good morning. I'm Kevin Wallace. 6:38 to 22 minutes away from 7 o'clock. And you know what? Not too bad. 10 degrees right now. I got a nice little cool breeze last night to finally cool us off. 26 the high. I'll give you full updates on the weather in just a sec here. We'll update your traffic as well. But World Cup finally coming to a close. What a month it has been. I've loved every minute of it. Well, almost every minute of it. Some of those bad calls from the refs. What? I know. How many goals were called back? Anyway, Argentina got through by the skin of their teeth that 3-1 win over Switzerland on Saturday night, and that was controversial as well. You know what? They came back from the deficit to win, though. And you know what? Same with England. They had a whale of a game against Norway. I thought Norway were going to pull it off. They were up 1-0, but they ended up losing. Anyway, so England is taking on... England, oh my goodness. Hello, Kev. Anyway, England is taking on Argentina and France is taking on Spain. Now, France and Spain play tomorrow at 1 in the first semi, and then the second semi goes on Wednesday, also at 1. So, whew. Oh, what am I going to watch this afternoon now, right?
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0: I know, you get into a routine of watching soccer every afternoon, and then it's like, oh, that's not on. No, the Stampede's over. Oh, what am I going to do to this afternoon? I'm sure I'll figure it out. Hey, nothing to worry about on your commute. Nothing really to slow you down. Just starting to see a small, and I mean small, bit of a slowdown northbound on Deerfoot at the Aberstrong Bridge.
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0: Mainly sunny and 26 today with a humidex factor of 31. UV index very high today as well at 8. Overnight low dropping down to 10 and highs of 25 both tomorrow and Wednesday. And to see the full 7-day forecast, just go to our weather page at highriveronline.com. 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

0: There's a brand new one from Cameron Whitcomb, Kingdom of Fear, right here on 99.7 Sun Country. Good morning. 11 minutes away from 7 o'clock, 649, 10 degrees right now. Not too bad. Warming up this afternoon to a high of 26. Woo, the Okotoks dogs, they're definitely causing fear into the hearts of men these days. So they are on a roll. They just came back from a six-game road trip in Saskatchewan, cleaning up, winning five of their six games. Now, they also move back into first place in the WCBL. Yes. Now, here's the catch. The Road to Okotoks tournament kicks off this Wednesday, and the Dogs also have regular games scheduled throughout the tournament. It's going to be tricky at Cebit Stadium, I'll tell you. The Dogs' next game is this Wednesday when they host the Medicine Hat Mavericks. And just prior to the game, that's when the Road to Okotoks, the opening ceremonies happen for the Road to Okotoks tournament. And then the first pitch flies at 7:05. And then here's also a bonus for you. It's half price night this Wednesday for the Dogs. Yeah, pretty sweet. You can easily get some tickets online there. Just show up and I'm sure you'll be able to find some. But I bet you it's going to be packed.
1: With the temperatures heating up, so does the potential for the development of blue-green algae in livestock water sources. Identifying blue-green algae early can help producers avoid serious livestock losses. Livestock and feed extension specialist Carissa Wilcox.
2: Blue-green algae is often caused by a combination of factors such as high temperatures, increased sunlight, excess nutrients such as nitrogen and phosphorus, and minimal wind action on the surface of the water bodies.
1: She says producers are encouraged to monitor dugouts regularly and remove animals immediately if blue-green algae is suspected.
2: Blue-green algae presents itself as light green in color and can look like a paint-like scum on the surface of the water body. If you collect a sample, it might resemble grass clippings suspended in the water. It's important to identify it early so that there's time to manage or treat the water source.
1: For Golden West, I'm Glendalee Allen Vossler.
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2: Good morning. I'm Kevin Wallace. Traffic backed up along Highway 2 south of Alderside on Saturday after a reported tractor fire. A witness reported seeing the tractor explode twice before calling 911, with emergency crews dispatched to the scene. Drivers were diverted through Okotoks while crews responded. Officials have not released information on possible injuries or what caused the incident. Foothills Enforcement Services has launched a new 24-hour complaint line. The county says calls will be answered around the clock, with complaints dispatched to the next available officer. A new administration line is also available for general inquiries, office assistance, and administrative questions. The county encourages you to save the new phone numbers and share them with others in the community. We have the phone numbers on our website. High River's newest vegetation crew has four legs and big appetites. A herd of goats, known as the town's wildfire wranglers, will be grazing in targeted areas around town to clear grass, weeds, and brush, helping to lower the risk of grass fires. Town says the goats can easily access steep slopes and hard-to-reach areas, minimizing the use of machinery and herbicides. While the goats are at work, you're asked to stay outside of the fenced areas, keep pets on a leash, and avoid touching the electric fencing. And drivers using Dunbow Road will notice a change starting today. Foothills County has opened a temporary detour through the construction zone near Pine Creek and 2nd Street East. The new traffic pattern is expected to remain in place until October 15th. In other news, Prime Minister Mark Carney paid a visit to the Calgary Stampede yesterday after returning from Saudi Arabia. Actor Sam Neill, star of the Jurassic Park franchise, has died at the age of 78. He recently battled stage 3 blood cancer, but his family says his death was sudden and unexpected. At a record time, 10 tornadoes touched down across Saskatchewan on Friday. There were no reports of injuries.
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2: 2026 Rangeland Derby winner is Jamie Labuschagne. High River's Jason Glass finished in second, with Calgary's Chance Vegan in third, racing in the final chuck wagon race of the Calgary Stampede. Drivers now turn their horses south for their next event, the Battle of the Foothills in High River, July 23rd to 26th. In World Cup action, England and Argentina advance to the semifinals over the weekend. France takes on Spain in the first semifinal tomorrow at 1. The England-Argentina semi goes Wednesday. In baseball, in the MLB, the Blue Jays lost their series to the Padres and can now take a breather for the All-Star break, which gets underway tonight with the Home Run Derby. And in the WCBL, the Okotoks Dogs had to play extra innings on the road for wins on both Saturday night and Sunday. And week 6 of the CFL wrapped up yesterday with a huge 38-7 win for the Saskatchewan Roughriders over the Hamilton Tiger Cats. Calgary lost 37-30 to the Montreal Alouettes on Saturday, and the Stamps' record now falls to 2-3 as they move into fourth place in the West.
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2: Another hot and humid day on the way with sunshine and a high of 26 with a humid X factor of 31. The UV index very high at 8 today as well. Overnight low down to 10 with highs of 25 both tomorrow and Wednesday. And to see the full 7-day forecast and to read more on these stories, just go to highriveronline.com. 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

0: There's Dasha with Austin. And this is 99.7 Sun Country, the Tire Craft Morning Show, 7:06. And we're sitting at 10 degrees, high of 26 this afternoon. That's not bad, but it's going to be really humid. And yeah, you can feel it if you're outside already. 100% humidity right now. HumidX is going to make it feel like 31 this afternoon. Yikes. And if you burn easy, take it easy. UV index very high at 8 today. Oh my goodness. I'm glad I had the sunscreen yesterday and the bug spray because I was over at the Highwood Golf Course. What a blast I had there. I was there from about 9 till about 2. And they have this amazing thing that they do once a month on the Sunday. They will pick a charity, a local charity, and take all the green fees from the Spitzy 9 course and donate it to that charity. And yesterday's charity of choice, the United Way High River Partnership. It was absolutely awesome. I got to hang out with Carol and Lauren, and they were volunteering there with the United Way and had them on, and we had a lot of fun. And we were talking about all the different nonprofits that the United Way donate to all throughout the foothills. So just so you know, all the money stays right in High River. It's absolutely fantastic. And you know what? The Highwood Golf Course, they do this once a month. They will pick a local charity and help them out. And I just think that's absolutely wonderful. They're going to be doing it again next month, and they're going to be doing one with the Salvation Army next month as well. So that's going to be really cool. I'm looking forward to being out there as well. So just a great way that a lot of behind the scenes kind of charity work happens that we may not be too aware of. But anyway, you can put that one in your radar. And you know what? They were just taking donations even if you wanted to golf on the Spitzy 9 yesterday and just putting it right towards it. Now, normally the fees are pretty darn cheap there too. So it's an awesome, fun family course, the Spitzy 9. Now, of course, they have the full 18 there. It's a little challenging for a guy like me that maybe plays golf once a year. But, man, the course is in great condition out there.
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single Langley Be Heard. The song dropped from number 4 down to number 8 over the weekend on the American Country Countdown with Ryan Fox. She's still doing extremely well, though. Her duet, I guess, while the song featuring Morgan Wallen is up to number 5 now. All right, Chad Brownlee and The Way You Roll. And we got Records from Home coming up next right here on 99.7.

0: like the way you roll too, Chad Brownlee, right here on 99.7 Sun Country. Good morning. I'm Kevin Wallace. How you doing? 12 degrees right now, high of 26 on the way, and we're celebrating harmonies on Records from Home this week. Yeah, it's Harmony Week. I love it. And we're going to kick it off with the trio. Linda Ronstadt, Dolly Parton, and Emmylou Harris. It cannot get any better than this. And we're going to hear a classic from Neil Young coming up in 3 minutes.
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0: All right, we are returning to more normal morning commute volumes as far as traffic goes now that the stampede is over. And it looks like we have a little bit of a slowdown northbound on Deerfoot at the Iverstrong Bridge. Very typical for this time now that the stampede's over. And the good news is there's nothing holding back on Memorial Drive.
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0: 12 degrees right now, high of 26 this afternoon, and it is humid, sticky. 100% humidity right now. Humidex is going to make it feel like 31 this afternoon. UV index very high as well at 8. Should clear up tonight, overnight low down to 10. That's nice, cool us off a bit, right? And then a high of 25 tomorrow, 25 on Wednesday. And it looks like a strong chance of showers by Wednesday night. Then sunny and 26 on Thursday and 26 again on Friday. And guess what? We finally hit the 30s for the weekend. 31 on Saturday and 30 on Sunday. Ugh, that just sounds nasty for me. I do not like the heat. You're probably going, what are you talking about? It's about time. All right. We're going to jump back here. We're going to go back to the 80s when Linda Ronstadt, Dolly Parton, and Emmylou Harris teamed up as trio. And this is their beautiful harmony version of Neil Young's Heart of Gold.

Heart of Gold. Wow. What a version, right? Goosebumps. Linda Ronstadt, Dolly Parton, and Annie Lou Harris. It's Harmony Week on Records from Home. We're going to play the Eagles tomorrow. All right, a little Dean Brody now. You've got the wrong guy on 99.7 Sun Country.

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1: I'm Kevin Wallace with your Monday morning news. Drivers were urged to avoid Highway 2 near Overside on Saturday night after a tractor reportedly burst into flames. A witness says they saw a tractor explode twice just south of the Sheep River before emergency crews arrived. Traffic was diverted through Okotoks, with motorists advised to expect delays. The cause of the incident and whether anyone was injured has not yet been confirmed. High River's newest vegetation management crew is helping reduce the risk of wildfire one bite at a time. The town has brought in a herd of goats to graze on grasses, weeds, and brush in targeted areas. Officials say the goats can access steep slopes and difficult terrain, reducing the need for heavy equipment and herbicides. You're reminded to give the goats plenty of space, stay outside of the fenced areas, and keep pets on a leash while the four-legged crew is on the job. A new 24-hour complaint line is now available for Foothills Enforcement Services. Calls will be answered around the clock, with complaints dispatched to the next available officer. If an officer is not on duty, the complaint will remain in the queue until one becomes available. A new administrative phone line is also available for general inquiries and assistance. You can find the new numbers on our website. And if your commute includes Dunbo Road, plan for a new route starting today. Traffic is now being redirected onto a temporary detour road near Pine Creek and 2nd Street East as construction continues. Foothills County say it will monitor traffic flow and adjust traffic control if needed. The detour is expected to remain in place through mid-October. In other news, Prime Minister Mark Carney made a stop at the Calgary Stampede yesterday after returning from a trade mission in Saudi Arabia. New Zealand actor Sam Neill, best known for his roles in the Jurassic Park films, has died at the age of 78. His family says his death was sudden and unexpected. And at least 27 people were killed in a fire at a pub in Bangkok over the weekend.
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1: Jamie Labuschagne is your 2026 Rangeland Derby champion for the first time. High River's Jason Glass claimed second overall, while Calgary's Chance Vegan finished third after the final chuck wagon race at the Calgary Stampede yesterday. The chuck wagon circuit now shifts to High River for the Battle of the Foothills running next week, July 23rd to the 26th. Over to the World Cup now. England and Argentina fought their way to the semifinals over the weekend. France meets Spain tomorrow at 1, with England and Argentina set to square off on Wednesday. In Major League Baseball, Toronto head into the All-Star break after dropping their weekend series in San Diego. The All-Star events begin tonight with the Home Run Derby. In the WCBL, the Okotoks Dogs showed plenty of grit, winning back-to-back games in extra innings on Saturday and yesterday. And in the CFL, Week 6 wrapped up yesterday with Saskatchewan rolling by Hamilton 38-7. Calgary came up short against Montreal, falling 37-30 on Saturday. The Stamps are now 2-3 and have slipped into fourth place in the West.
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0: There we go. Morgan Wallen's Don't We, the number two song on the American Country Countdown with Ryan Fox. Yeah, guess what went number one? Jason Aldean's Don't Tell On Me went to number one on the weekend. Love that. Megan Maroney's Beautiful Things jumped all the way up from number eight to number three. Josh Ross, Canadian, Hate How You Look, dropped from number one down to number four. But that's the first time a Canadian has hit the number one spot in a long time. And Ella Langley and Morgan Wallen's I Can't Love You Anymore in at number five. They round up the top five. You can see the full top 30 on their countdown. And, of course, you can listen to it on Saturday afternoons, 2 till 6, and also on Sunday mornings from 8 till noon. I was a little sad this morning, I got to tell you, when I found out that Sam Neill passed away yesterday. Now, I did not know this. He's a Kiwi. He grew up in New Zealand. Yeah, he sure did. He passed away in Sydney, Australia yesterday at the age of 78. Not sure exactly what the cause was, though he did recently battle stage 3 blood cancer, but his family says that it was not related and his death was sudden and unexpected, but he was surrounded by family, so that's great to hear, but kind of shocking. Did not see that one coming at all. And remember him in Jurassic Park? I got to tell you, when the very first Jurassic Park movie came out, I went and saw it at the Global Theater in downtown Calgary there. Oh, my goodness. The sound was so awesome. And it was a big theater. It was the best place to see those big blockbusters. I remember. And this is before they had all those the cool effects and whatnot with your chairs. Get a load of this. It was so loud. The floor was shaking when the T-Rex came out. Oh, it was fantastic. They used to crank it up back then. I actually saw U2's Rattle and Hum, that live concert movie that they made way back in the day in the 80s. And I saw it at the premiere in Calgary. And I got to tell you, they cranked the I did not know the theaters could get that loud. They cranked it so loud. It was like you were in a live concert. People are cheering along and you couldn't even hear your own voice. Ah, it was awesome. But here's a little reminder of what Sam Neill, how he performed. And what a great actor, honestly. You know, a lot of diverse roles. But here's a classic scene from Jurassic Park when they first see the dinosaurs.
1: It's a dinosaur.
2: Uh-huh. Let me give this careful old book on cold-bloodedness. It doesn't apply. It totally wrongs. It's a warm-blooded creature.
3: This thing doesn't live in a swamp.
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0: What a great moment. Sad to say, though, Sam Neill passing away yesterday at the age of 78.
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0: Mainly sunny and 26 today with a humidex factor of 31. UV index very high today as well at 8. Overnight low dropping down to 10 and highs of 25 both tomorrow and Wednesday. And to see the full 7-day forecast, just go to our weather page at highriveronline.com. 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

0: Owen Ringling, Love, Hate, Love, 99.7 Sun Country. What a great song. What a rising Canadian star. 7:51, 9 minutes away from 8 o'clock, and we're on our way to that high of 26 this afternoon, but ooh, it is muggy. Humidex factor of 31 today, 12 degrees right now. Hey, guess what? This is kind of crazy. It's International Rock Day. Who knew? And I'm talking about rocks, not like rock on, man. I mean rocks. Yep. I know. I love rocks, actually. I wanted to be a geologist one time in my life. Still don't know what I'm going to do when I grow up. Anyway, I have lots of rocks. I know I'm going to sound like a weirdo here, but I have them in my bedroom. I have them in the bathroom. I use a rock as a doorstop, a couple of doorstops, actually. I have another one for a plug in my sink. I also have rocks in a couple of corners of my place and piles outside the rock garden. And I also have a rock tumbler, and I've polished quite a few agates and crystals over the year. And can you hear that? Oh, that little shaking. Those are the three pebbles I keep in my my right pocket. And I have another one with my lucky penny in my left. Yep. The three actually represent myself and my two sons. And the other pebble represents my dad. I use it as a way to ground myself every day when I put my work clothes on, so to speak. And then when I get home, taking them off and stuff too. So it's just one of those ways that I help, that it helps to keep me grounded. I know it sounds a little bit strange, but, we all do what we do, right? International Rock Day. Here's to you. Rock on.
1: 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Walked the stage. Got the diploma.
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1: Good morning. I'm Kevin Wallace. Traffic backed up along Highway 2 south of Alderside on Saturday after a reported tractor fire. A witness reported seeing the tractor explode twice before calling 911 with emergency crews dispatched to the scene. Drivers were diverted through Okotoks while crews responded. Officials have not released information on possible injuries or what caused the incident. Foothills Enforcement Services has launched a new 24-hour complaint line. The county says calls will be answered around the clock with complaints dispatched to the next available officer. A new administration line is also available for general inquiries, office assistance, and administrative questions. The county encourages you to save the new phone numbers and share them with others in the community. We have the phone numbers on our website. High River's newest vegetation crew has four legs and big appetites. A herd of goats, known as the town's wildfire wranglers, will be grazing in targeted areas around town to clear grass, weeds, and brush, helping to lower the risk of grass fires. Town says the goats can easily access steep slopes and hard-to-reach areas, minimizing the use of machinery and herbicides. While the goats are at work, you're asked to stay outside of the fenced areas, keep pets on a leash, and avoid touching the electric fencing. And drivers using Dunbow Road will notice a change starting today. Foothills County has opened a temporary detour through the construction zone near Pine Creek and 2nd Street East. The new traffic pattern is expected to remain in place until October 15th. In other news, Prime Minister Mark Carney paid a visit to the Calgary Stampede yesterday after returning from Saudi Arabia. Actor Sam Neill, star of the Jurassic Park franchise, has died at the age of 78. He recently battled stage 3 blood cancer, but his family says his death was sudden and unexpected. And a record-tying 10 tornadoes touched down across Saskatchewan on Friday. There were no reports of injuries.
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1: 2026 Rangeland Derby winner is Jamie Labuschagne. High River's Jason Glass finished in second, with Calgary's Chance Vegan in third, racing in the final chuck wagon race of the Calgary Stampede. Drivers now turn their horses south for their next event, the Battle of the Foothills in High River, July 23rd to 26th. In World Cup action, England and Argentina advance to the semifinals over the weekend. France takes on Spain in the first semifinal tomorrow at 1. The England-Argentina semi goes Wednesday. In baseball, in the MLB, the Blue Jays lost their series to the Padres and can now take a breather for the All-Star break, which gets underway tonight with the Home Run Derby. And in the WCBL, the Okotoks Dogs had to play extra innings on the road for wins on both Saturday night and Sunday. And week 6 of the CFL wrapped up yesterday with a huge 38-7 win for the Saskatchewan Roughriders over the Hamilton Tiger Cats. Calgary lost 37-30 to the Montreal Alouettes on Saturday, and the Stamps' record now falls to 2-3 as they move into fourth place in the West.
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1: Another hot and humid day on the way with sunshine and a high of 26 with a humidex factor of 31. The UV index very high at 8 today as well. Overnight low down to 10 with highs of 25 both tomorrow and Wednesday. And to see the full 7-day forecast and to read more on these stories, just go to highriveronline.com. 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

Post Malone and Blake Shelton. Guys, it's 7 minutes in after 8:07 in the morning. A little early to be drinking. The Calgary Stampede's over. Move on. Come on. Sober up, guys. Just having fun with you this morning. Good morning. I'm Kevin Wallace. This is 99.7 Sun Country and the Tirecraft Morning Show. Now, I was watching a ton of Stampede over the last 10 days, staying up late to watch it all. Oh, my goodness. Thank goodness it's kind of wrapped up. But you know what? I love it every year. It's just magical. And here's something that's been kind of niggling at the back of my neck. So Wrangler came out with this really cool commercial, and it's kind of old school, and it shows the typical classic Wrangler jeans, and it's got this I love the very end of it. It's got this cowboy walking out of this greasy spoon, and the jukebox dies playing this song that I'm about to play for you, and he gives it a little kick with his foot to kick it start, to kick start it again, and it works, of course. And if you look closely at his jeans, he's wearing those Wranglers, you can see that his mom probably ironed them, and it has that crease. My mom used to do that all the time, too. Oh, man, it haunted me. Mom, quit doing it. I'm getting beat up at school. You know how it goes. Anyway, the song in that commercial, I love it. And you know what? It was, I'm like, I know that song. Well, I had to look it up. My brother and I, it's Dave Dundas, and the song is called Jeans On. It came out in 76, 77. I'm going to play the whole thing for you. It's got just a great hook. It's not exactly country, but in the context, it is. You know, it really worked well for that commercial. Just saying. Now, the song was originally a jingle for Brutus Jeans. Yeah. And the line was, I pull my Brutus jeans on, was replaced by I pull my old blue jeans on. So that's where it actually comes from. Now, David Dundas only made two albums. He was an actor mainly for the most part. And that was a huge, huge hit for him. I did not know this, though. He's actually a lord. Yeah, here's his full name, Lord David Paul Nicholas Dundas. Still kicking, too. He's 81 years old. Way to go. All right, now here's the song, and you're going to be humming this probably all day like I will. I probably played it about 20 times over the weekend. Here we go. This is called Jeans On from David Dundas. Woo! Got a great feel. Feel that dance.

0: Love it. What a hook, hey? That's Jeans On from David Dundas.
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0: for Dear Life with High Valley. Kind of reminds me watching Saddle Bronc and the Bulls, right? Good morning. It's 8:21. I'm Kevin Wallace. Jamie Lavicane's mustache. I think that was the winning factor with helping him win the Chucks last night. I don't know what it was, but you know what? He had it in his sights all week long, all those 10 days. You know, huge congrats to Jamie Lavicane. But when I first saw him on the Friday, I'm like, who is that? It looks like Jamie. He's, you know, he's got the red and black helmet on. But I'm like, is that really him? Squint, squint. Oh, my goodness. He's got a mustache. A magical mustache. I bet she's never going to shave that off again now that he's won his first Calgary Stampede Chucks, right? Hey, my heart goes out to Aubrey Montewillo. He had a really rough Calgary Stampede this year. He's still in the number one spot overall in the world standings, though. Chance Vegan sitting second, Mr. Rangeland Rockstar out of Calgary. Logan Gorst at third. Ray Crotto Jr. in at fourth. He's out of Strathmore. And Jason Glass in at fifth in the world standings, that is. But I can hardly wait. Battle of Foothills is coming to High River next, and that's where all the Chucks are going to be. They're going to start filling up over at the High River Ag grounds already this week. I bet you there's some there already. I got up a little too early and missed it when I was driving in this morning, but oh, I can hardly wait. Next weekend, Thursday, Friday, Saturday, and Sunday, the big championship. Love the Chucks.
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0: Sure would have been sweet, though, if Jason Glass would have won last night his third Calgary Stampede title, if that would have happened. Unfortunately, he's going to have to wait till next year, but he's been in the final heat the last three consecutive years. Pretty wild. Okay, as far as travel goes, the usual slowdowns on the usual spots as we return to sort of normal. The good news is Memorial Drive is barely backed up.
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0: Mainly sunny and 26 today with a humidex factor of 31. UV index very high today as well at 8. Overnight low dropping down to 10 and highs of 25 both tomorrow and Wednesday. And to see the full 7-day forecast, just go to our weather page at highriveronline.com. I'm Kevin Wallace.
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1: I'm Kevin Wallace with your Monday morning news. Drivers were urged to avoid Highway 2 near Alderside on Saturday night after a tractor reportedly burst into flames. A witness says they saw a tractor explode twice just south of the Sheep River before emergency crews arrived. Traffic was diverted through Okotoks, with motorists advised to expect delays. The cause of the incident and whether anyone was injured has not yet been confirmed. High River's newest vegetation management crew is helping reduce the risk of wildfire one bite at a time. The town has brought in a herd of goats to graze on grasses, weeds, and brush in targeted areas. Officials say the goats can access steep slopes and difficult terrain, reducing the need for heavy equipment and herbicides. You're reminded to give the goats plenty of space, stay outside of the fenced areas, and keep pets on a leash while the four-legged crew is on the job. A new 24-hour complaint line is now available for Foothills Enforcement Services. Calls will be answered around the clock, with complaints dispatched to the next available officer. If an officer is not on duty, the complaint will remain in the queue until one becomes available. A new administrative phone line is also available for general inquiries and assistance. You can find the new numbers on our website. And if your commute includes Dunbow Road, plan for a new route starting today. Traffic is now being redirected onto a temporary detour road near Pine Creek and 2nd Street East as construction continues. Foothills County say it will monitor traffic flow and adjust traffic control if needed. The detour is expected to remain in place through mid-October. In other news, Prime Minister Mark Carney made a stop at the Calgary Stampede yesterday after returning from a trade mission in Saudi Arabia. New Zealand actor Sam Neill, best known for his roles in the Jurassic Park films, has died at the age of 78. His family says his death was sudden and unexpected. And at least 27 people were killed in a fire at a pub in Bangkok over the weekend.
0: High River Online Sports with Fox's Den at Highwood Golf. 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
1: Jamie Labuchagne is your 2026 Rangeland Derby champion for the first time. High River's Jason Glass claimed second overall, while Calgary's Chance Vegan finished third after the final Chuckwagon race at the Calgary Stampede yesterday. The Chuckwagon circuit now shifts to High River for the Battle of the Foothills running next week, July 23rd to the 26th. Over to the World Cup now. England and Argentina fought their way to the semifinals over the weekend. France meets Spain tomorrow at 1, with England and Argentina set to square off on Wednesday. In Major League Baseball, Toronto head into the All-Star break after dropping their weekend series in San Diego. The All-Star events begin tonight with the Home Run Derby. In the WCBL, the Okotoks Dogs showed plenty of grit, winning back-to-back games in extra innings on Saturday and yesterday. And in the CFL, Week 6 wrapped up yesterday with Saskatchewan rolling by Hamilton 38-7. Calgary came up short against Montreal, falling 37-30 on Saturday. Stamps are now 2-3 and have slipped into fourth place in the West.
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1: Another hot and humid day on the way with sunshine and a high of 26 with a humidex factor of 31. The UV index very high at 8 today as well. Overnight low down to 10 with highs of 25.

0: sell them out. That's Jason Aldean with the number one song on the American Country Countdown with Ryan Fox over the weekend. Yeah, jumped up from number two to number one, and Morgan Wallen, he's fending them off. Don't We is in at number two. Megan Maroney's Beautiful Things jumped up from eight to number three, by the way. Good morning. This is 99.7 Sun Country. I'm Kevin Wallace. 20 minutes away from 9 o'clock now. 12 degrees, 26 the high this afternoon. But it's going to be humid, and it's going to feel like 31. Oh, hello, AC. Oh, my goodness. So I wrapped up the book club week number 20 on Friday. One thing I forgot to mention, though, that the William Gibson book, Neuromancer, that I read, it's going to be turned into a TV series on Apple, by the way. He's the guy that actually coined the term The Matrix. Now, a lot of us know that he coined the term cyberspace. Oh, yeah, this guy is cutting edge. 1984, this book came out. And it had been in the works for a couple of years, actually. He's a transplanted American. He actually came up in 68 from the States, ended up marrying a woman here in Canada, settling in Vancouver, and he's been there ever since. So pretty interesting, but I forgot to tell you that yeah, it spawned the Matrix TV or the Matrix movies as well. All right. So what I'm working on this week is The Odyssey from Homer. Yeah, pulling out the old classic because the new Christopher Nolan movie with Matt Damon comes out this Friday. And if you're looking to see it in IMAX in Calgary, well, you're kind of out of luck for Friday, Saturday, and Sunday. It looks like they're all booked up already, but they do have some spots open for middle of the week next week.
1: All right, here we go. Rolling sound. Quiet.
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0: Mainly sunny and 26 today with a humidex factor of 31. UV index very high today as well at 8. Overnight low dropping down to 10 and highs of 25 both tomorrow and Wednesday. And to see the full 7-day forecast, just go to our weather page at highriveronline.com. 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
1: 99.7 Sun Country. Good morning. I'm Kevin Wallace. 15 degrees right now. Yeah, warming up pretty quick here. 26 the high this afternoon. A humidex factor, though, of 31. Ugh. Hot and sticky. That's what it's going to be. Yee. Well, coming up tomorrow, hopefully it's not hot and sticky. However, we are going to be playing the weekly top three at 8:40 tomorrow. The bragging rights buckle is on the line for Blake. Yeah, bumped into him over at the golf course at Highwood yesterday. Yeah, Blake Gamble's got the bragging rights buckle because he nailed it last week. And not just that, but we have a movie pass for Landmark Cinemas to give out tomorrow morning at 8:40 for whoever gets it right first, all right? And make sure you have the talk and text line written down because you have to text in your answer at 403-652-4997.
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0: 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High River Online News with Crockett's in the Crow's Nest Pass. 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
1: Good morning, I'm Kevin Wallace. Traffic backed up along Highway 2 south of Ulverside on Saturday after a reported tractor fire. A witness reported seeing the tractor explode twice before calling 911, with emergency crews dispatched to the scene. Drivers were diverted through Okotoks while crews responded. Officials have not released information on possible injuries or what caused the incident. Foothills Enforcement Services has launched a new 24-hour complaint line. The county says calls will be answered around the clock, with complaints dispatched to the next available officer. A new administration line is also available for general inquiries, office assistance, and administrative questions. The county encourages you to save the new phone numbers and share them with others in the community. We have the phone numbers on our website. High River's newest vegetation crew has four legs and big appetites. A herd of goats, known as the town's wildfire wranglers, will be grazing in targeted areas around town to clear grass, weeds, and brush, helping to lower the risk of grass fires. Town says the goats can easily access steep slopes and hard-to-reach areas, minimizing the use of machinery and herbicides. While the goats are at work, you're asked to stay outside of the fenced areas, keep pets on a leash, and avoid touching the electric fencing. And drivers using Dunbow Road will notice a change starting today. Foothills County has opened a temporary detour through the construction zone near Pine Creek and 2nd Street East. The new traffic pattern is expected to remain in place until October 15th. In other news, Prime Minister Mark Carney paid a visit to the Calgary Stampede yesterday after returning from Saudi Arabia. Actor Sam Neill, star of the Jurassic Park franchise, has died at the age of 78. He recently battled stage 3 blood cancer, but his family says his death was sudden and unexpected. And a record-tying 10 tornadoes touched down across Saskatchewan on Friday. There were no reports of injuries.
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1: 2026 Rangeland Derby winner is Jamie Labuschagne. High River's Jason Glass finished in second, with Calgary's Chance Vegan in third, racing in the final chuck wagon race of the Calgary Stampede. Drivers now turn their horses south for their next event, the Battle of the Foothills in High River, July 23rd to 26th. In World Cup action, England and Argentina advance to the semifinals over the weekend. France takes on Spain in the first semifinal tomorrow at 1. The England-Argentina semi goes Wednesday. In baseball, in the MLB, the Blue Jays lost their series to the Padres and can now take a breather for the All-Star break, which gets underway tonight with the Home Run Derby. And in the WCBL, the Okotoks Dogs had to play extra innings on the road for wins on both Saturday night and Sunday. And week 6 of the CFL wrapped up yesterday with a huge 38-7 win for the Saskatchewan Roughriders over the Hamilton Tiger Cats. Calgary lost 37-30 to the Montreal Alouettes on Saturday, and the Stamps' record now falls to 2-3 as they move into fourth place in the West.
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1: Another hot and humid day on the way with sunshine and a high of 26 with a humidex factor of 31. The UV index very high at 8 today as well. Overnight low down to 10 with highs of 25 both tomorrow and Wednesday. And to see the full 7-day forecast and to read more on these stories, just go to highriveronline.com. I'm Kevin Wallace.
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0: Martin Griffiths, just being me, right here on 99.7 Sun Country. Good morning, I'm Kevin Wallace. Had some sad news that I was greeted with this morning. Sam Neill, the actor, star of Jurassic Park, died at the age of 78 yesterday. He recently battled stage 3 blood cancer, but his family says his death was sudden and unexpected, and he was cancer-free. Passed away in Sydney, Australia yesterday. He was actually a Kiwi. Well, he wasn't born in New Zealand, but he moved there when he was 7, and, well, the rest is history. But, boy, he was absolutely fantastic in Jurassic Park. It's just one of those movies, and I actually saw that movie in the old Global Theater downtown in Calgary way back in the day, obviously, and it was so loud. It was absolutely fantastic, but a little bit of sadness, Sam Neill passing away at the age of 78. Gonna have to probably rewatch Jurassic Park, the original. So good.
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0: Mainly sunny and 26 today with a humid X factor of 31. UV index very high today as well at 8. Overnight low dropping down to 10 and highs of 25 both tomorrow and Wednesday. And to see the full 7-day forecast, just go to our weather page at highriveronline.com. 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

0: be exhausting on the mind, can it? Rear view, Kyle McCurney on 99.7 Sun Country. Oh, we played a gem this morning on Records from Home at 7:20. Good morning, I'm Kevin Wallace. This is 99.7 Sun Country. Pulled out Linda Ronstadt, Dolly Parton, and Emmylou Harris when they teamed up as the trio. And I played Neil Young's version of Heart of Gold. Well, their version of Neil Young's Heart of Gold. It was so good. We're going to continue the celebration. We have the Eagles on tomorrow. We have Alabama on the way. Shenandoah. And I have a trio from the Oh Brother, Where Art Thou soundtrack to wrap it up on Friday.
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2: 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World Cup. Oh, my goodness. FIFA finally coming to a close. It's been a long month. You know what, though? I've absolutely fell in love again with soccer. Every 4 years, I don't do the Euro Cup. I just do the World Cup. But, man, it's been absolutely entertaining. The refs, though, wow, and the diving, oh, my goodness. Sometimes you feel like you're watching an aquatic sport there, the way they dive sometimes. But you know what? Argentina made it through. England made it through. They play their semifinal match Wednesday at 1 o'clock. And then the big game tomorrow, France and Spain in the other semi, also at 1 o'clock. Well, I know where I'm going to be.
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2: I'm Kevin Wallace with your Monday morning news. Drivers were urged to avoid Highway 2 near Alderside on Saturday night after a tractor reportedly burst into flames. A witness says they saw a tractor explode twice just south of the Sheep River before emergency crews arrived. Traffic was diverted through Okotoks, with motorists advised to expect delays. The cause of the incident and whether anyone was injured has not yet been confirmed. High River's newest vegetation management crew is helping reduce the risk of wildfire one bite at a time. The town has brought in a herd of goats to graze on grasses, weeds, and brush in targeted areas. Officials say the goats can access steep slopes and difficult terrain, reducing the need for heavy equipment and herbicides. You're reminded to give the goats plenty of space, stay outside of the fenced areas, and keep pets on a leash while the four-legged crew is on the job. A new 24-hour complaint line is now available for Foothills Enforcement Services. Calls will be answered around the clock, with complaints dispatched to the next available officer. If an officer is not on duty, the complaint will remain in the queue until one becomes available. A new administrative phone line is also available for general inquiries and assistance. You can find the new numbers on our website. And if your commute includes Dunbow Road, plan for a new route starting today. Traffic is now being redirected onto a temporary detour road near Pine Creek and 2nd Street East as construction continues. Foothills County say it will monitor traffic flow and adjust traffic control if needed. The detour is expected to remain in place through mid-October. In other news, Prime Minister Mark Carney made a stop at the Calgary Stampede yesterday after returning from a trade mission in Saudi Arabia. New Zealand actor Sam Neill, best known for his roles in the Jurassic Park films, has died at the age of 78. His family says his death was sudden and unexpected. And at least 27 people were killed in a fire at a pub in Bangkok over the weekend.
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2: Jamie Labuschagne is your 2026 Rangeland Derby champion for the first time. High River's Jason Glass claims second overall, while Calgary's Chance Vegan finished third after the final chuck wagon race at the Calgary Stampede yesterday. The chuck wagon circuit now shifts to High River for the Battle of the Foothills running next week, July 23rd to the 26th. Over to the World Cup now. England and Argentina fought their way to the semifinals over the weekend. France meets Spain tomorrow at 1, with England and Argentina set to square off on Wednesday. In Major League Baseball, Toronto head into the All-Star break after dropping their weekend series in San Diego. The All-Star events begin tonight with the Home Run Derby. In the WCBL, the Okotoks Dogs showed plenty of grit, winning back-to-back games in extra innings on Saturday and yesterday. And in the CFL, Week 6 wrapped up yesterday with Saskatchewan rolling by Hamilton 38-7. Calgary came up short against Montreal, falling 37-30 on Saturday. Stamps are now 2-3 and have slipped into fourth place in the West.
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2: Another hot and humid day on the way with sunshine and a high of 26 with a humidex factor of 31. The UV index very high at 8 today as well. Overnight low down to 10 with highs of 25 both tomorrow and Wednesday. And to see the full 7-day forecast and to read more on these stories, just go to highriveronline.com. I'm Kevin Wallace.
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11: Mainly sunny and 26 today with a humidex factor of 31. UV index very high today as well at 8. Overnight low dropping down to 10 and highs of 25 both tomorrow and Wednesday. And to see the full 7-day forecast, just go to our weather page at highriveronline.com. 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

0: Mainly sunny and 26 today with a humidex factor of 31. UV index very high today as well at 8. Overnight low dropping down to 10 and highs of 25 both tomorrow and Wednesday. And to see the full 7-day forecast, just go to our weather page at highriveronline.com. 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

0: Shaking in the Boots. Jade Eagleson on 99.7 Sun Country. Hey, it's International Rock Day today. I had no idea. No, I mean actual rocks, not like rock and roll. Rocks. I love rocks. Super love rocks. Wanted to be a geologist as a kid. Wanted to be an architect as well. Wanted to be a Renaissance man. Wanted to be a firefighter. Wanted to play in the NHL. Oh, yeah, the list goes on and on. But International Rock Day is today, and I got this really cool rock identifier app the other day. I'm already up to 67 different rocks that I've identified. Although, I don't know, it's a little sketchy sometimes. I've had to triple check. I'm like, hey, that's not that. What are you talking about? Anyway, you know how it goes, but it's pretty cool. I'm starting to get a pretty good handle on all the different rocks up in K Country. And I love rocks. I use them as doorstops. I have one I use as a plug for my sake. I'm not kidding. I have them piled up in corners of my place. They're in my pockets. I have them in my vehicle. I have rocks everywhere. I'm not kidding. A rock garden, the whole nine yards. I've always loved rocks. Always. So there it is. Anyway, if you're like me, rock on, my friend.
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2: Good morning. I'm Kevin Wallace. Traffic backed up along Highway 2 south of Alderside on Saturday after a reported tractor fire. A witness reported seeing the tractor explode twice before calling 911 with emergency crews dispatched to the scene. Drivers were diverted through Okotoks while crews responded. Officials have not released information on possible injuries or what caused the incident. Foothills Enforcement Services has launched a new 24-hour complaint line. The county says calls will be answered around the clock with complaints dispatched to the next available officer. A new administration line is also available for general inquiries, office assistance, and administrative questions. The county encourages you to save the new phone numbers and share them with others in the community. We have the phone numbers on our website. High River's newest vegetation crew has four legs and big appetites. A herd of goats, known as the town's wildfire wranglers, will be grazing in targeted areas around town to clear grass, weeds, and brush, helping to lower the risk of grass fires. The town says the goats can easily access steep slopes and hard-to-reach areas, minimizing the use of machinery and herbicides. While the goats are at work, you're asked to stay outside of the fenced areas, keep pets on a leash, and avoid touching the electric fencing. And drivers using Dunbow Road will notice a change starting today. Foothills County has opened a temporary detour through the construction zone near Pine Creek and 2nd Street East. The new traffic pattern's expected to remain in place until October 15th. In other news, Prime Minister Mark Carney paid a visit to the Calgary Stampede yesterday after returning from Saudi Arabia. Actor Sam Neill, star of the Jurassic Park franchise, has died at the age of 78. He recently battled stage 3 blood cancer, but his family says his death was sudden and unexpected. And a record-tying 10 tornadoes touched down across Saskatchewan on Friday. There were no reports of injuries.
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2: 2026 Rangeland Derby winner is Jamie Labuschagne. High River's Jason Glass finished in second, with Calgary's Chance Vegan in third, racing in the final chuck wagon race of the Calgary Stampede. Drivers now turn their horses south for their next event, the Battle of the Foothills in High River, July 23rd to 26th. In World Cup action, England and Argentina advance to the semifinals over the weekend. France takes on Spain in the first semifinal tomorrow at 1. The England-Argentina semi goes Wednesday. In baseball, in the MLB, the Blue Jays lost their series to the Padres and can now take a breather for the All-Star break, which gets underway tonight with the Home Run Derby. And in the WCBL, the Okotoks Dogs had to play extra innings on the road for wins on both Saturday night and Sunday. And week 6 of the CFL wrapped up yesterday with a huge 38-7 win for the Saskatchewan Roughriders over the Hamilton Tiger Cats. Calgary lost 37-30 to the Montreal Alouettes on Saturday, and the Stamps' record now falls to 2-3 as they move into fourth place in the West.
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2: Another hot and humid day on the way with sunshine and a high of 26 with a humidex factor of 31. The UV index very high at 8 today as well. Overnight low down to 10 with highs of 25 both tomorrow and Wednesday. And to see the full 7-day forecast and to read more on these stories, just go to highriveronline.com. 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
16: Mainly sunny and 26 today with a humidex factor of 31. UV index very high today as well at 8. Overnight low dropping down to 10 and highs of 25 both tomorrow and Wednesday. And to see the full 7-day forecast, just go to our weather page at highriveronline.com. I'm Kevin Wallace.
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0: It's the season of sunscreen and ice cream, and we're diving right in. 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
4: Mainly sunny and 26 today with a humidex factor of 31. UV index very high today as well at 8. Overnight low dropping down to 10 and highs of 25 both tomorrow and Wednesday. And to see the full 7-day forecast, just go to our weather page at highriveronline.com. I'm Kevin Wallace.
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0: not really. Not at all. Danielle Ryan, 99.7 Sun Country. Such a brat today. It's Monday. Kind of feel like being a bit of a brat. Yeah, sometimes it happens, right? Hey, weekly top three coming up tomorrow morning at 8:40. Your chance to win a Landmark Cinemas movie pass as well as the bragging rights buckle. You got to steal it away from Blake Gamble. He nailed it last week. He's been pretty happy about it. I ran into him over at the Highwood Golf Club yesterday. I was over there for a big charity event for United Way on the Spitzy Nine. It was awesome. But coming up tomorrow, the weekly top three, and it's coming up at 8:40. I play three of the top songs, three of the top TV shows, and three of the top movies from this week. You just have to guess the year.
1: A student from Olds College of Agriculture and Technology is taking Canadian agricultural research to an international audience. Third-year Bachelor of Digital Agriculture student Zachary Komarniski has been selected to present his machine learning research at the 17th Annual International Conference on Precision Agriculture. Working with his instructor and researcher, Dr. Felipe Karp, Komarniski developed a machine learning framework designed to automatically identify and remove errors from large agricultural data sets generated by farm equipment and sensors. The project aims to dramatically reduce the time needed to clean precision agriculture data before analysis. Komarniski says a process that can take a person up to 10 hours can now be completed by the system in just seconds. For Golden West, I'm Glendalee Allen Vossler.
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0: 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It's Harmony Week on Records from Home at 7:20. We played Heart of Gold by, no, not Neil Young, but by the trio of Linda Ronstadt, Dolly Parton, and Emmylou Harris. We also have the Eagles, Alabama, Shenandoah, and another trio of ladies from the Oh Brother, Where Art Thou soundtrack on the way. And the bragging rights buckle is on the line for Blake Gamble tomorrow morning at 8:40 when we play the weekly top three. We'll also throw in a Landmark Cinemas movie pass for you. Make sure you have the talk and text line number handy at 403-652-4997.
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1: 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With your local news, I'm Emily Rogers. The Water Not Cool campaign may be headed to court. Following Election Alberta's rejection of its citizen initiative petition, organizer Cor Blunt says the group is consulting legal experts and considering a review.
2: We're talking to lawyers heavily at the moment to see if we have a judicial review case. This is not surprising to me because this is the latest in a long list of roadblocks and hoops to try to jump through on this coal issue.
1: The campaign has less than 30 days to challenge Elections Alberta's decision. If you're planning to spend time on the Highwood River, the town of High River is reminding you to use extra caution. Natural changes have caused the river to shift course in several areas, leaving some channels dry and creating new ones with hazards like fallen trees, debris, and other obstructions. Officials say the changes won't affect the town's flood protection measures, but they could pose risks for recreational users. The town encourages everyone to check conditions before heading out and says it will continue monitoring the river. Drivers were urged to avoid Highway 2 near Aldersyde Saturday evening after a tractor reportedly burst into flames. A witness said they saw the tractor explode twice just south of the Sheep River before emergency crews arrived. The cause of the incident and whether anyone was injured has not yet been confirmed. And some of Canada's best young baseball players are heading to Okotoks this week. The 19U Baseball Canada National Championship returns to Seaman Stadium starting tomorrow to the 19th, bringing together 16 of the country's top amateur teams. Nearly 400 players will compete for the Cup in what organizers describe as one of Canada's premier youth baseball events. The road to Okotoks is expected to bring thousands of visitors to town. To read more on these stories, visit highriveronline.com or download the app. And in other news, Prime Minister Mark Carney stopped at the Calgary Stampede over the weekend after returning from a trade mission to Saudi Arabia. Alberta Premier Danielle Smith spent much of her weekend radio show reassuring concerned Albertans about Meta's plan to build a data center in the province. Smith says the center will not increase utilities or strain the water supply. And Air Canada has reached a tentative agreement with the union representing the airline's 11,000 technical operations, maintenance, and operational support employees.
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1: The 2026 Rangeland Derby winner is Jamie Labocaine. High River's Jason Glass finished in second, while Calgary's Chance Vegan came in third. The drivers now turn their horses south for their next event, the Battle of the Foothills in High River, running July 23rd to the 26th. In World Cup action, England and Argentina advanced to the semifinals over the weekend. France takes on Spain in the first semifinal tomorrow at 1. The England-Argentina semi goes Wednesday. In the MLB, the Toronto Blue Jays have today off for the All-Star break, which gets underway tonight with the Home Run Derby. And in the WCBL, the Okotoks Dogs wrapped up their six-game road trip with an 8-6 win over the Regina Red Sox. They're back in action on Wednesday when they welcome the Medicine Hat Mavericks to Seaman Stadium.
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1: Mainly sunny with highs of 26. There's a few clouds this evening with a low of 10. There's a mix of sun and cloud for Tuesday with highs of 25. And Wednesday is looking cloudy, bringing a chance of showers with highs of 25.
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Hey, I'm Sharon Church, back from vacation. Although it was a staycation at home with the kids. So I'll let you decide whether or not it was an actual vacation. Here's Keith.

0: and John Mayer, phone, keys, wallet. Hey, I'm Sharon Church. No AC, no problem. This is how you beat the heat with no AC. You move in with your parents because they probably have it. No. Well, maybe for a night. First of all, you got to open your windows at night and then remember to close them in the morning. Same with closing your drapes during the day too. You could start your day off with a cold shower and then maybe another one mid-afternoon. Place a bucket of ice cubes in front of your fan and then place yourself directly in front of that fan. Place a cold washcloth on your neck and wrists. I saw a guy put his sheets in the freezer. Although the sweat that I break just trying to put those fitted sheets on my mattress, I'm pretty sure I would counteract any of those cooling benefits.
1: It's the season of sunscreen and ice cream, and we're diving right in. 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
13: Mainly sunny, getting up to 26. A few clouds are expected this evening with a low of 10. Tuesday looks like a mix of sun and cloud with highs of 25. And there's a chance of rain on Wednesday with highs of 25. For the full 7-day forecast, visit highriveronline.com. I'm Emily Rogers.
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12: Mainly sunny with highs of 26. There's a few clouds this evening with a low of 10. There's a mix of sun and cloud for Tuesday with highs of 25. And Wednesday is looking cloudy, bringing a chance of showers with highs of 25. For the full 7-day forecast, visit highriveronline.com. I'm Emily Rogers.
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0: Paul Brandt, Small Towns and Big Dreams, Sam Sharon Church. It's prime pool time. Here's something to consider, though, before you dive in. A survey found that 51% of people admit to using the pool as an alternative to a shower after exercising or doing yard work. I'm guessing it's their own pool they're jumping into after doing yard work, right? Like, they're not jumping into their car full of dirt to find the nearest swimming pool to wash up, right? I hope not. Here's something else that you probably don't want to hear, but we all know it's happening. 40% of people admit to peeing in the pool. And if this is a surprise to you, welcome to Earth. You're going to be horrified by some other things people do here. Enjoy your stay.
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15: 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It's Harmony Week on Records from Home at 7:20. We played Heart of Gold by, no, not Neil Young, but by the trio of Linda Ronstadt, Dolly Parton, and Emmylou Harris. We also had the Eagles, Alabama, Shenandoah, and another trio of ladies from the Oh Brother, Where Art Thou soundtrack on the way. And the bragging rights buckle is on the line for Blake Gamble tomorrow morning at 8:40 when we play the weekly top three. We'll also throw in a Landmark Cinemas movie pass for you. Make sure you have the talk and text line number handy at 403-652-4997.
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2: 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With your local news, I'm Emily Rogers. The town of High River is reminding residents to use caution if they're planning on spending time on the Highwood River. Town officials say the river has naturally shifted course in several areas, leaving previously active channels dry and creating new channels that could contain hidden hazards like fallen trees, debris, and obstructions. While the changes don't affect the town's flood protection system, they could impact recreational activities. River users are encouraged to check conditions before heading out and use caution on and around the water. The town will continue monitoring conditions. Traffic backed up along Highway 2 south of Alderside Saturday after a reported tractor fire. A witness reported seeing the tractor explode twice before calling 911. Officials have not yet released information on possible injuries or what caused the incident. The Water Not Cool campaign says it isn't slowing down. Even after its petition was rejected, organizer Cor Blunt says the movement will continue advocating to protect Alberta's eastern slopes.
3: If they think that this kind of tactic is going to slow us down and discourage us, it's having the opposite effect. It's galvanizing us and it's making us more determined, and we aren't going anywhere on this because we want to protect our ranch land and our water. That's all there is to it.
2: Blunt says the campaign is also considering more public events while it weighs its legal options. And Okotoks is preparing to welcome thousands of baseball fans this week for the Road to Okotoks. The 19U Baseball Canada National Championship is expected to draw between 3,000 and 5,000 visitors to Siemens Stadium starting tomorrow through to the 19th. The tournament will feature 40 games between 16 of Canada's top junior teams. The teams competing earned their spot by finishing among the top performers at regional qualifiers held in May. To read more on these stories, visit highriveronline.com or download the app. And in other news, Alberta Premier Danielle Smith used much of her weekend radio call-in show to address concerns surrounding Meta's proposed data center in the province. Vietnam police have detained the captain of a speedboat that capsized, killing 15 tourists. And nearly 1,200 tickets were on sale for the World Cup final, priced over $7,300.
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2: Jamie Labocaine is the 2026 Rangeland Derby champion. High River's Jason Glass claimed second overall, while Calgary's Chance Vegan finished third after the final chuckwagon race at the Calgary Stampede. The chuckwagon circuit now shifts to High River for the Battle of the Foothills, running July 23rd to the 26th. Over to the World Cup, England and Argentina fought their way to the semifinals over the weekend. France meets Spain tomorrow at 1, with England and Argentina set to square off on Wednesday. In Major League Baseball, the Toronto Blue Jays head into the All-Star break, starting tonight with the Home Run Derby. And in the WCBL, the Okotoks Dogs closed out their six-game road trip with an 8-6 victory over the Regina Red Sox. The Dogs return home to host the Medicine Hat Mavericks at Siemens Stadium on Wednesday.
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2: Mainly sunny with highs of 26. There's a few clouds this evening with a low of 10. There's a mix of sun and cloud for Tuesday with highs of 25. And Wednesday is looking cloudy, bringing a chance of showers with highs of 25.
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2: Mainly sunny, getting up to 26. A few clouds are expected this evening with a low of 10. Tuesday looks like a mix of sun and cloud with highs of 25. And there's a chance of rain on Wednesday with highs of 25. For the full 7-day forecast, visit highriveronline.com. I'm Emily Rogers.
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1: Tim and the Glory Boys, Without a Prayer. I'm Sharon Church. I've got your sort of sports report coming up on the other side of 1:30, just after Alan Jackson. But first, here's Luke Bryan.

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12: Mainly sunny with highs of 26. There's a few clouds this evening with a low of 10. There's a mix of sun and cloud for Tuesday with highs of 25. And Wednesday is looking cloudy, bringing a chance of showers with highs of 25. For the full 7-day forecast, visit highriveronline.com. 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

0: Gone Country. I'm Sharon Church, and it's now time for your Sorta Sports Report. The Blue Jays head into the All-Star break with some work to do. Toronto sits alone in last place in the American League East, 12 games behind division-leading Tampa Bay. The good news, they're not out of it yet. The American League is so tightly packed that a hot streak after the break could put the Jays right back in the playoff conversation. We shall see. The catch, though, time is running out. The MLB trade deadline is just 3 weeks away, and the next stretch of games will likely decide whether the Blue Jays add players for a playoff push or start looking toward next season.
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8: 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We played Heart of Gold by, no, not Neil Young, but by the trio of Linda Ronstadt, Dolly Parton, and Emmy Lou Harris. We also have the Eagles, Alabama, Shenandoah, and another trio of ladies from the Oh Brother, Where Art Thou soundtrack on the way. 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We'll also throw in a Landmark Cinemas movie pass for you. 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
2: 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With your local news, I'm Emily Rogers. The Water Not Coal campaign may be headed to court. Following election Alberta's rejection of its citizen initiative petition, organizer Cor Blunt says the group is consulting legal experts and considering a review.
3: We're talking to lawyers heavily at the moment to see if we have a judicial review case. This is not surprising to me because this is the latest in a long list of roadblocks and hoops to try to jump through on this coal issue.
2: The campaign has less than 30 days to challenge Elections Alberta's decision. If you're planning to spend time on the Highwood River, the town of High River is reminding you to use extra caution. Natural changes have caused the river to shift course in several areas, leaving some channels dry and creating new ones with hazards like fallen trees, debris, and other obstructions. Officials say the changes won't affect the town's flood protection measures, but they could pose risks for recreational users. The town encourages everyone to check conditions before heading out and says it will continue monitoring the river. Drivers were urged to avoid Highway 2 near Aldersyde Saturday evening after a tractor reportedly burst into flames. A witness said they saw the tractor explode twice just south of the Sheep River before emergency crews arrived. The cause of the incident and whether anyone was injured has not yet been confirmed. And some of Canada's best young baseball players are heading to Okotoks this week. The 19U Baseball Canada National Championship returns to Seaman Stadium starting tomorrow to the 19th, bringing together 16 of the country's top amateur teams. Nearly 400 players will compete for the Cup in what organizers describe as one of Canada's premier youth baseball events. The road to Okotoks is expected to bring thousands of visitors to town. To read more on these stories, visit highriveronline.com or download the app. And in other news, Prime Minister Mark Carney stopped at the Calgary Stampede over the weekend after returning from a trade mission to Saudi Arabia. Alberta Premier Danielle Smith spent much of her weekend radio show reassuring concerned Albertans about Meta's plan to build a data center in the province. Smith says the center will not increase utilities or strain the water supply. And Air Canada has reached a tentative agreement with the union representing the airline's 11,000 technical operations, maintenance, and operational support employees.
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2: The 2026 Rangeland Derby winner is Jamie Labocaine. High River's Jason Glass finished in second, while Calgary's Chance Vegan came in third. The drivers now turn their horses south for their next event, the Battle of the Foothills in High River, running July 23rd to the 26th. In World Cup action, England and Argentina advanced to the semifinals over the weekend. France takes on Spain in the first semifinal tomorrow at 1. The England-Argentina semi goes Wednesday. In the MLB, the Toronto Blue Jays have today off for the All-Star break, which gets underway tonight with the Home Run Derby. And in the WCBL, the Okotoks Dogs wrapped up their six-game road trip with an 8-6 win over the Regina Red Sox. They're back in action on Wednesday when they welcome the Medicine Hat Mavericks to Seaman Stadium.
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2: Mainly sunny with highs of 26. There's a few clouds this evening with a low of 10. There's a mix of sun and cloud for Tuesday with highs of 25. And Wednesday is looking cloudy, bringing a chance of showers with highs of 25.
0: She's not saying she's perfect, but her playlist is.
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0: is Morgan Wallen, Don't Me on the Home Stretch, brought to you by Irvin's Tack and Western Wear. This morning, we played that Duck Duck Jeep cue to text. 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
1: Hello?
0: Hi, is this Troy?
1: Yes, it is.
0: Hey, Troy, it's Candace calling from the radio station. How you doing?
1: Hey, excellent. How are you doing?
0: I'm doing so good. You texted in the word Jeep this morning, and I'm just calling to let you know you have officially qualified to win with your Alberta Jeep dealers.
1: Oh, fun. That's awesome.
0: Yeah. Hopefully you get that brand new Jeep at the end of the summer, and then your life is ruled by rubber ducks, I hear.
1: Yeah. Gotta keep trying.
0: Right. We're also going to throw in a pair of Callaway Park tickets for you just for qualifying.
1: Oh, fun. That's wild. Thanks a lot.
0: Yeah, have a great day, Troy.
1: Okay, yeah. Bye.
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15: Mainly sunny, getting up to 26. A few clouds are expected this evening with a low of 10. Tuesday looks like a mix of sun and cloud with highs of 25. And there's a chance of rain on Wednesday with highs of 25. For the full 7-day forecast, visit highriveronline.com. I'm Emily Rogers.
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0: Bob. Good times and tan lines on the home stretch. Brought to you by Irvin's Tack and Western Wear. It's Candace Johnson with you and Major League Baseball on a bit of a break. It's the All-Star break. Tonight, one of the biggest nights, the Home Run Derby will be on TV tonight, 6 o'clock. The All-Star game is tomorrow. When it comes to the Home Run Derby, some of these players hit the balls 500 feet. And did you know that every player brings his own pitcher? That kind of makes sense. You want to make sure you're going to get those like good pitches to really hit it up into the stands. The winner also gets $2.5 million because Major League Baseball players need more money, obviously, right? The Blue Jays do own one of the biggest home run derby records ever. Vladimir Guerrero Jr. still holds the record from a single derby, 91 home runs back in 2019.
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7: Mainly sunny with highs of 26. There's a few clouds this evening with a low of 10. There's a mix of sun and cloud for Tuesday with highs of 25. And Wednesday is looking cloudy, bringing a chance of showers with highs of 25. For the full 7-day forecast, visit highriveronline.com. 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

0: Canadian Girls, 99.7 Sun Country. It's Candace Johnson with you. High River Zone, Jason Glass finished second. Oh, so close, but still something we're celebrating. 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
7: 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It's Harmony Week on Records from Home at 7:20. We played Heart of Gold by, no, not Neil Young, but by the trio of Linda Ronstadt, Dolly Parton, and Emmy Lou Harris. We also have the Eagles, Alabama, Shenandoah, and another trio of ladies from the Oh Brother, Where Art Thou soundtrack on the way. And the bragging rights buckle is on the line for Blake Gamble tomorrow morning at 8:40 when we play the weekly top three. We'll also throw in a Landmark Cinemas movie pass for you. Make sure you have the talk and text line number handy at 403-652-4997.
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1: 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With your local news, I'm Emily Rogers. The town of High River is reminding residents to use caution if they're planning on spending time on the Highwood River. Town officials say the river has naturally shifted course in several areas, leaving previously active channels dry and creating new channels that could contain hidden hazards like fallen trees, debris, and obstructions. While the changes don't affect the town's flood protection system, they could impact recreational activities. River users are encouraged to check conditions before heading out and use caution on and around the water. The town will continue monitoring conditions. Traffic backed up along Highway 2 south of Alderside Saturday after a reported tractor fire. A witness reported seeing the tractor explode twice before calling 911. Officials have not yet released information on possible injuries or what caused the incident. The Water Not Cool campaign says it isn't slowing down. Even after its petition was rejected, organizer Cor Blunt says the movement will continue advocating to protect Alberta's eastern slopes.
2: If they think that this kind of tactic is going to slow us down and discourage us, it's having the opposite effect. It's galvanizing us and it's making us more determined, and we aren't going anywhere on this because we want to protect our ranch land and our water. That's all there is to it.
1: Lund says the campaign is also considering more public events while it weighs its legal options. And Okotoks is preparing to welcome thousands of baseball fans this week for the Road to Okotoks. The 19U Baseball Canada National Championship is expected to draw between 3,000 and 5,000 visitors to Siemens Stadium starting tomorrow through to the 19th. The tournament will feature 40 games between 16 of Canada's top junior teams. The teams competing earned their spot by finishing among the top performers at regional qualifiers held in May. To read more on these stories, visit highriveronline.com or download the app. And in other news, Alberta Premier Danielle Smith used much of her weekend radio call-in show to address concerns surrounding Meta's proposed data center in the province. Vietnam police have detained the captain of a speedboat that capsized, killing 15 tourists. And nearly 1,200 tickets were on sale for the World Cup final, priced over $7,300.
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1: Jamie Labocaine is the 2026 Rangeland Derby champion. High River's Jason Glass claimed second overall, while Calgary's Chance Vegan finished third after the final chuckwagon race at the Calgary Stampede. The chuckwagon circuit now shifts to High River for the Battle of the Foothills, running July 23rd to the 26th. Over to the World Cup, England and Argentina fought their way to the semifinals over the weekend. France meets Spain tomorrow at 1, with England and Argentina set to square off on Wednesday. In Major League Baseball, the Toronto Blue Jays head into the All-Star break, starting tonight with the Home Run Derby. And in the WCBL, the Okotoks Dogs closed out their six-game road trip with an 8-6 victory over the Regina Red Sox. The Dogs return home to host the Medicine Hat Mavericks at Siemens Stadium on Wednesday.
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1: Mainly sunny with highs of 26. There's a few clouds this evening with a low of 10. There's a mix of sun and cloud for Tuesday with highs of 25. And Wednesday is looking cloudy, bringing a chance of showers with highs of 25.
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Johnny Walker back to me on the home stretch. I'm Candace Johnson. Let's go back in time to the late 90s, early 2000s for a little Sarah Evans. Here's Suds in the Bucket.

0: and Aldean, don't tell on me on the home stretch. I'm Candace Johnson. Yeah, there is going to be a new glamping site here in Alberta, but it's like glamping Fantasyland hotel style. So if you are interested, this is super fun. It will be near Stettler. Prairie Junction RV Resort in Stettler has a new project. They are creating all of those domes that you can glamp in, and they're all going to have themes. So every single dome is its own theme. You've got Little Italy, you've got Disco Inferno, how about the Wrangler or the Outback? Yeah, just 2 hours northeast of Calgary. Once this place is up and running, the Prairie Haven expansion, man, this is going to be a definite go-to in the summer.
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17: Mainly sunny, getting up to 26.
3: A few clouds are expected this evening with a low of 10. Tuesday looks like a mix of sun and cloud with highs of 25, and there's a chance of rain on Wednesday with highs of 25. For the full 7-day forecast, visit highriveronline.com. 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

Jason Drive just got paid on the home stretch. I'm Candace Johnson. If you get paid, not bi-weekly, but middle of the month, end of the month, it's almost payday, friends. July 13th, if you haven't checked the calendar. I used to get paid bi-weekly. Now it's twice a month. Sometimes I forget. Wednesday, payday. Here's Tay Bay. That rhymed.

0: green, you look like you love me. Ella Langley blew the roof off of the Cowboys Music Festival Friday night. Blew the tent? I don't know what you want to call it. Ella Langley, obviously one of the biggest draws of the Calgary Stampede. I was surprised she didn't play the Saddle Dome. I feel like Ella Langley could have easily sold out the Saddle Dome. I will be honest, I loved watching Alanis Morissette, but it was like a little odd to have Alanis Morissette there. She didn't even like mention the Calgary Stampede. She hardly even mentioned Calgary. I think she said thank you Calgary once right before she played thank you. I don't mean to diss her. I love Alanis Morissette. Don't get me wrong, but I don't know. She could have just done a little more banter on stage. Anyone else feel that way?
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5: Mainly sunny with highs of 26. There's a few clouds this evening with a low of 10. There's a mix of sun and cloud for Tuesday with highs of 25. And Wednesday is looking cloudy, bringing a chance of showers with highs of 25. For the full 7-day forecast, visit highriveronline.com. 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

0: 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Have you seen our goats? 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
12: 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It's Harmony Week on Records from Home at 7:20. We played Heart of Gold by, no, not Neil Young, but by the trio of Linda Ronstadt, Dolly Parton, and Emmylou Harris. We also have the Eagles, Alabama, Shenandoah, and another trio of ladies from the Oh Brother, Where Art Thou soundtrack on the way. And the bragging rights buckle is on the line for Blake Gamble tomorrow morning at 8:40 when we play the weekly top three. We'll also throw in a Landmark Cinemas movie pass for you. Make sure you have the talk and text line number handy at 403-652-4997.
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1: 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With your local news, I'm Emily Rogers. The Water Not Cool campaign may be headed to court. Following Election Alberta's rejection of its citizen initiative petition, organizer Cor Blunt says the group is consulting legal experts and considering a review.
2: We're talking to lawyers heavily at the moment to see if we have a judicial review case. This is not surprising to me because this is the latest in a long list of roadblocks and hoops to try to jump through on this coal issue.
1: The campaign has less than 30 days to challenge Elections Alberta's decision. If you're planning to spend time on the Highwood River, the town of High River is reminding you to use extra caution. Natural changes have caused the river to shift course in several areas, leaving some channels dry and creating new ones with hazards like fallen trees, debris, and other obstructions. Officials say the changes won't affect the town's flood protection measures, but they could pose risks for recreational users. The town encourages everyone to check conditions before heading out and says it will continue monitoring the river. Drivers were urged to avoid Highway 2 near Aldersides Saturday evening after a tractor reportedly burst into flames. A witness said they saw the tractor explode twice just south of the Sheep River before emergency crews arrived. The cause of the incident and whether anyone was injured has not yet been confirmed. And some of Canada's best young baseball players are heading to Okotoks this week. The 19U Baseball Canada National Championship returns to Siemens Stadium starting tomorrow to the 19th, bringing together 16 of the country's top amateur teams. Nearly 400 players will compete for the cup in what organizers describe as one of Canada's premier youth baseball events. The road to Okotoks is expected to bring thousands of visitors to town. To read more on these stories, visit highriveronline.com or download the app. And in other news, Prime Minister Mark Carney stopped at the Calgary Stampede over the weekend after returning from a trade mission to Saudi Arabia. Alberta Premier Danielle Smith spent much of her weekend radio show reassuring concerned Albertans about Meta's plan to build a data center in the province. Smith says the center will not increase utilities or strain the water supply. And Air Canada has reached a tentative agreement with the union representing the airline's 11,000 technical operations, maintenance, and operational support employees.
0: High River Online Sports with Fox's Den at Highwood Golf. 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
1: The 2026 Rangeland Derby winner is Jamie Labocaine. High River's Jason Glass finished in second, while Calgary's Chance Vegan came in third. The drivers now turn their horses south for their next event, the Battle of the Foothills in High River, running July 23rd to the 26th. In World Cup action, England and Argentina advanced to the semifinals over the weekend. France takes on Spain in the first semifinal tomorrow at 1. The England-Argentina semi goes Wednesday. In the MLB, the Toronto Blue Jays have today off for the All-Star break, which gets underway tonight with the Home Run Derby. And in the WCBL, the Okotoks Dogs wrapped up their six-game road trip with an 8-6 win over the Regina Red Sox. They're back in action on Wednesday when they welcome the Medicine Hat Mavericks to Siemens Stadium.
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1: There's a few clouds this evening with a low of 10. There's a mix of sun and cloud for Tuesday with highs of 25. And Wednesday is looking cloudy, bringing a chance of showers with highs of 25.
0: She's been to more country festivals than she can count. And yes, she's still recovering. It's the Home Stretch with Candace Johnson.
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and Griff is just being me on the home stretch. I'm Candace Johnson. Coming up, we're going to qualify someone to win with your Alberta Jeep dealers. Yeah, we've got a brand new Jeep to give away and Callaway Park tickets for our daily qualifiers. 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We're going to call a qualifier after Reba.

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0: Emily Zimmerman on the home stretch. I'm Candace Johnson. This morning we played that Duck Duck Jeep cue to text. Of course, we're giving away a brand new Jeep at the end of the summer. How exciting. Also, daily qualifiers get themselves Callaway Park tickets. So let's head to the phone lines and give somebody a log ride.
1: Hello?
0: Hi, is this Troy?
1: Yes, it is.
0: Hey, Troy, it's Candace calling from the radio station. How you doing?
1: Hey, excellent. How are you doing?
0: I'm doing so good. You texted in the word Jeep this morning, and I'm just calling to let you know you have officially qualified to win with your Alberta Jeep dealers.
1: Oh, fun. That's awesome.
0: Yeah. Hopefully you get that brand new Jeep at the end of the summer, and then your life is ruled by rubber ducks, I hear.
1: Yeah. Gotta keep trying.
0: Right. We're also going to throw in a pair of Callaway Park tickets for you just for qualifying.
1: Oh, fun. That's wild. Thanks a lot.
0: Yeah, have a great day, Troy.
1: Okay, yeah. Bye.
0: Bye.
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2: High River Online weather.
12: A few clouds are expected this evening with a low of 10. Tuesday looks like a mix of sun and cloud with highs of 25. And there's a chance of rain on Wednesday with highs of 25. For the full 7-day forecast, visit HighRiverOnline.com. 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

Jess Moskaluk, Life for Me on the Home Stretch, brought to you by Urban's Tack and Western Wear. It's Candace Johnson with you, and tonight, Cavalry FC taking on the Vancouver Whitecaps at Spruce Meadows. Here's Kyle McCurdy, it's Rear View.

0: You had to be there on the home stretch. I'm Candace Johnson. The Calgary Stampede officially coming to a close yesterday. And did you get lucky enough to run into a cannoli cowboy at the Calgary Stampede? Yeah, the cannoli cowboy was in town. You probably know him on TikTok. He's got 175,000 followers on Instagram and 81,000 on TikTok. His name is CJ Roberts. And a few people had a chance to chat with him. And he says, after being at the Calgary Stampede, he loves Canada. He loves Canadians. And he says, quote, y'all know how to throw down and have a good time.
1: Do you know what happened last night?
2: Was I snoring again?
1: Well, yes, but I'm talking about the accident.
2: Billy wet the bed again?
1: No, there was a crash on the highway.
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0: 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I'm Candace Johnson. We've got Her Voice presented by CCAN coming up on Thursday this week. 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
1: A student from Olds College of Agriculture and Technology is taking Canadian agricultural research to an international audience. Third-year Bachelor of Digital Agriculture student Zachary Komarniski has been selected to present his machine learning research at the 17th Annual International Conference on Precision Agriculture. Working with his instructor and researcher, Dr. Felipe Karp, Komarniski developed a machine learning framework designed to automatically identify and remove errors from large agricultural data sets generated by farm equipment and sensors. The project aims to dramatically reduce the time needed to clean precision agriculture data before analysis. Komarniski says a process that can take a person up to 10 hours can now be completed by the system in just seconds. For Golden West, I'm Glendalee Allen Vossler.
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7: 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It's Harmony Week on Records from Home at 7:20. We played Heart of Gold by, no, not Neil Young, but by the trio of Linda Ronstadt, Dolly Parton, and Emmylou Harris. We also had the Eagles, Alabama, Shenandoah, and another trio of ladies from the Oh Brother, Where Art Thou soundtrack on the way. And the bragging rights buckle is on the line for Blake Gamble tomorrow morning at 8:40 when we play the weekly top three. We'll also throw in a Landmark Cinemas movie pass for you. 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
1: 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With your local news, I'm Emily Rogers. The town of High River is reminding residents to use caution if they're planning on spending time on the Highwood River. Town officials say the river has naturally shifted course in several areas, leaving previously active channels dry and creating new channels that could contain hidden hazards like fallen trees, debris, and obstructions. While the changes don't affect the town's flood protection system, they could impact recreational activities. River users are encouraged to check conditions before heading out and use caution on and around the water. The town will continue monitoring conditions. Traffic backed up along Highway 2 south of Alderside Saturday after a reported tractor fire. A witness reported seeing the tractor explode twice before calling 911. Officials have not yet released information on possible injuries or what caused the incident. The Water Not Cool campaign says it isn't slowing down. Even after its petition was rejected, organizer Cor Blunt says the movement will continue advocating to protect Alberta's eastern slopes.
2: If they think that this kind of tactic is going to slow us down and discourage us, it's having the opposite effect. It's galvanizing us and it's making us more determined. And we aren't going anywhere on this because we want to protect our ranch land and our water. That's all there is to it.
1: Lund says the campaign is also considering more public events while it weighs its legal options. And Okotoks is preparing to welcome thousands of baseball fans this week for the Road to Okotoks. The 19U Baseball Canada National Championship is expected to draw between 3,000 and 5,000 visitors to Siemens Stadium starting tomorrow through to the 19th. The tournament will feature 40 games between 16 of Canada's top junior teams. The teams competing earned their spot by finishing among the top performers at regional qualifiers held in May. To read more on these stories, visit highriveronline.com or download the app. And in other news, Alberta Premier Danielle Smith used much of her weekend radio call-in show to address concerns surrounding Meta's proposed data center in the province. Vietnam police have detained the captain of a speedboat that capsized, killing 15 tourists. And nearly 1,200 tickets were on sale for the World Cup final, priced over $7,300.
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1: Jamie Labocaine is the 2026 Rangeland Derby champion. High River's Jason Glass claimed second overall, while Calgary's Chance Vegan finished third after the final chuckwagon race at the Calgary Stampede. The chuckwagon circuit now shifts to High River for the Battle of the Foothills, running July 23rd to the 26th. Over to the World Cup, England and Argentina fought their way to the semifinals over the weekend. France meets Spain tomorrow at 1, with England and Argentina set to square off on Wednesday. In Major League Baseball, the Toronto Blue Jays head into the All-Star break, starting tonight with the Home Run Derby. And in the WCBL, the Okotoks Dogs closed out their six-game road trip with an 8-6 victory over the Regina Red Sox. The Dogs return home to host the Medicine Hat Mavericks at Siemens Stadium on Wednesday.
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1: There's a few clouds this evening with a low of 10. There's a mix of sun and cloud for Tuesday with highs of 25. And Wednesday is looking cloudy, bringing a chance of showers with highs of 25.
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15: A few clouds are expected this evening with a low of 10. Tuesday looks like a mix of sun and cloud with highs of 25. And there's a chance of rain on Wednesday with highs of 25. For the full 7-day forecast, visit highriveronline.com. I'm Emily Rogers.
2: Emerson Lake. And Palmer. 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

0: Shelton, Texas on the home stretch. I'm Candace Johnson. It is the Major League Baseball All-Star Break. Tonight is the Home Run Derby. Yeah, this is fun even if you're not a big baseball fan, because it's just a bunch of baseball stars hitting dingers, as they call them. Yeah, that gets underway tonight at 6 o'clock. And our very own Toronto Blue Jays still hold one of the biggest records at the Home Run Derby. Vladimir Guerrero Jr. hit 91 home runs during the Derby back in 2019.
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9: There's a few clouds this evening with a low of 10. There's a mix of sun and cloud for Tuesday with highs of 25. And Wednesday is looking cloudy, bringing a chance of showers with highs of 25. For the full 7-day forecast, visit highriveronline.com. 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

0: 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I'm Candace Johnson. 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
10: 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It's Harmony Week on Records from Home at 7:20. We played Heart of Gold by, no, not Neil Young, but by the trio of Linda Ronstadt, Dolly Parton, and Emmylou Harris. We also have the Eagles, Alabama, Shenandoah, and another trio of ladies from the Oh Brother, Where Art Thou soundtrack on the way. And the bragging rights buckle is on the line for Blake Gamble tomorrow morning at 8:40 when we play the weekly top three. We'll also throw in a Landmark Cinemas movie pass for you. Make sure you have the talk and text line number handy at 403-652-4997.
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